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3: Have you ever wondered what happens after you die? In 1982, Ian McCormick found out. While night diving off Mauritius, Ian was stung by 5 box jellyfish, among the world's most venomous creatures. He fought to stay alive, died, and then returned to life. An atheist at the time, Ian says he prayed for the first time and experienced both heaven and hell, changing his life forever. For more than 40 years, he has shared his testimony around the world, inspiring the film The Perfect Wave. 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

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Hi there, I'm Rob. We'll get you caught up on everything going on in the Wabash Valley. News and weather is next. 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
1: Good morning from the WTWO Newsroom. I'm David Shepard reporting. Tommy John, a Terre Haute native and former MLB pitcher, has passed away. John was 83 years old and recently entered hospice care. He spent some of that time writing letters to fans who cheered him on over his long career. Authorities say 7 people have died in Indiana as a result of severe storms and flooding across the state last week. First responders had to use boats to rescue people from the rising water. Central Indiana was one of the hardest hit areas. Illinois Governor J.B. Pritzker signing a law establishing direct rebates for flood victims. Now home equity insurance programs can offer eligible homeowners $1,000 in rebates for flood-related expenses. Lawmakers say that the help is urgently needed as the federal government steps back from assisting states following natural disasters. The Illinois State Fair is officially underway. Officials celebrated the opening of the fair Thursday with a ribbon-cutting event. Last year, more than 700,000 people came out to enjoy the state fair. And sad news this morning, out of the world of entertainment, actress Hayden Panettiere has died. She was 36. Police confirmed they responded to an incident at the actress's home Sunday and that there was an open investigation, but no details were released. Panettiere, best known for her work on movies like Scream and TV shows like Nashville and Ally McBeal, in a statement, her family said she was an incredible light and loved by the millions who watched her on screen. In the newsroom, I'm David Shepard reporting for WTWO, your local news leader.
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9: Good morning, everyone. Some calmer weather moving in today. We're looking at partly sunny skies, pretty pleasant temperatures, highs into the low 80s. Then for tonight, mostly clear, dropping down into the low 60s. For tomorrow, more good news, mostly sunny with a high of 82. Could see a few showers and thunderstorms back on Wednesday. From WTWO, your local weather authority, I'm meteorologist Jesse Walker.

WBOW. How many times can you use your bath towel after you take a shower or a bath? We'll try to answer that question next. There's the hygienic way, and then there's the way that everybody else does it. Stevie Wonder here, part-time lover, 1027 WBOW.

1027 WBOW. Hi there, it's Rob. So they surveyed 24,000 Americans and they asked them this question. How many times do you typically use a bath towel before washing it? And the good news is most of us are rather hygienic. The number one answer to the survey was 2 or 3 times. And you know what? That's the magic number. Generally, health professionals say you can use a bath towel 3 or 4 times before you need to wash it. That's provided you let it hang up and you dry it between uses. So there you go. 10% of folks, by the way, said they do it for a whole week, all 7 days, and then they wash it. That's a little bit ew. Although, you know, if you're a bachelor, who hasn't gone 7 days, right? It's 1027 WBOW. This is The Fix.

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And we've got the Jams here at 1027 WBOW. Thanks for being here. Journey, Huey Lewis in the News, and Men at Work all coming up. This song is a couple weeks early. It's Earth, Wind, and Fire. 1027 WBOW.

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We've got a look at this morning's news and weather for the Wabash Valley coming your way next. 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
1: Good morning from the WTWO newsroom. I'm David Shepard reporting. Griner Funeral Home in Terre Haute is still up for sale. That's according to Gary Griner's attorney, Michael Ellis. Many residents with prepaid funeral accounts were moved to Fitzpatrick Funeral Home. And recently, a new sign was placed in front of the funeral home, signaling a new owner of the building. However, owners of Fitzpatrick's telling WTWO that there are no longer any plans in motion to purchase the building. Tommy John, a Terre Haute native and former MLB pitcher, has passed away. He was 83. He recently entered hospice care, where he spent some of that time writing letters to fans who have cheered him on during his long career. It was move-in weekend for students at Indiana State, and the university is welcoming their new students in a big way. The university held a convocation at Holman Center over the weekend, welcoming all students. There were remarks from ISU President Mike Goddard and other university officials. Students also got the chance to learn and practice the school fight song with the marching band. And students moved on to campus Friday at St. Mary of the Woods. Officials say this is a record-breaking year. They're welcoming 280 new students this year. They say in 2015, total enrollment was 297. The Illinois State Fair is officially underway. Officials celebrated the opening of the fair Thursday with a ribbon-cutting event. Last year, more than 700,000 people came out to enjoy the state fair. In the newsroom, I'm David Shepard reporting for WTWO, your local news leader.
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1: Good morning, everyone. Some calmer weather moving in today. We're looking at partly sunny skies, pretty pleasant temperatures, highs into the low 80s. Then for tonight, mostly clear, dropping down into the low 60s. For tomorrow, more good news, mostly sunny with a high of 82. Could see a few showers and thunderstorms back on Wednesday. From WTWO, your local weather authority, I'm meteorologist Jesse Walker.

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It's downtown at the Hamilton Center on Saturday the 29th. 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
10: Hey there, I'm Hank the Hound Dog. 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But last week, the AC was broke and that car was hot. My paws were sizzling in the seat and I had my whole head out the window just trying to cool off. Then my human drove us to Adam's Garage. They had a special on AC repair, so they fixed it quick. And get this, they had a free treat just for me. And they even put my picture on the wall. I'm basically famous now. If your AC goes out, take it to Adam's Garage, the top dog in auto repair.

1027 WBOW. Hi there, I'm Rob. And get this, a third of us have admitted to remaining silent when a cashier failed to ring up an item during checkout. And a third of Americans, we've just freely admitted that, yeah, you know what? We've shoplifted before. So that's a third of us that are naughty, naughty boys and girls. I'll tell you what, there is a difference. You know, if you're sitting there and you're checking out and, you know, in the middle of getting your card out and swiping it and trying to make sure all the bags get from, you know, the shopping bag carousel to your card. You know what? If in all the chaos of that and keeping an eye on the kids, you kind of don't notice that they forgot to charge you for the water at the bottom of your basket or maybe the dog chow. I can understand you not being so aware to remind the cashier to ring that up. But that Snicker bar that got in your pocket, yeah, that's a different story altogether, right? Clash right here. Should I stay or should I go? 1027 WBOW. Hey! Woo! No, don't take that.

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Hi there, I'm Rob. Thanks for getting your day started with us today. I know. Blah. Back to work Monday, but just start mainlining with some coffee or maybe a Red Bull if that's more your thing. 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

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Good morning. I'm Rob. Hey, we'll get you caught up on everything going on in the Wabash Valley from the weekend. It is news and weather next. Here's the Thompson Twins and Hold Me Now. 1027 WBOW.

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1: Good morning from the WTWO Newsroom. I'm David Shepard reporting. Tommy John, a Terre Haute native and former MLB pitcher, has passed away. John was 83 years old and recently entered hospice care. He spent some of that time writing letters to fans who cheered him on over his long career. Authorities say seven people have died in Indiana as a result of severe storms and flooding across the state last week. First responders had to use boats to rescue people from the rising water. Central Indiana was one of the hardest hit areas. Illinois Governor J.B. Pritzker signing a law establishing direct rebates for flood victims. Now home equity insurance programs can offer eligible homeowners $1,000 in rebates for flood-related expenses. Lawmakers say that the help is urgently needed as the federal government steps back from assisting states following natural disasters. The Illinois State Fair is officially underway. Officials celebrated the opening of the fair Thursday with a ribbon-cutting event. Last year, more than 700,000 people came out to enjoy the state fair. And sad news this morning, out of the world of entertainment, actress Hayden Panettiere has died. She was 36. Police confirmed they responded to an incident at the actress's home Sunday and that there was an open investigation, but no details were released. Panettiere, best known for her work on movies like Scream and TV shows like Nashville and Ally McBeal, in a statement her family said she was an incredible light and loved by the millions who watched her on screen. In the newsroom, I'm David Shepard reporting for WTWO, your local news leader.
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17: Good morning, everyone. Some calmer weather moving in today. We're looking at partly sunny skies, pretty pleasant temperatures, highs into the low 80s. Then for tonight, mostly clear, dropping down into the low 60s. For tomorrow, more good news, mostly sunny with a high of 82. Could see a few showers and thunderstorms back on Wednesday. From WTWO, your local weather authority, I'm meteorologist Jesse Walker.

1027 WBOW. Good morning, I'm Rob. Hey, if you're looking for something to do next weekend, you might keep this on your radar screen, especially if you're a music lover. The Greencastle Music Festival going on in downtown Greencastle Friday and Saturday. 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Right now, this is Supertramp. Gonna take the long way home on 1027 WBOW. Our random fact is coming your way next.

1027 WBOW. Good morning. I'm Rob. And you ever have wasabi when you go out for sushi? Well, I'll tell you what. Wasabi was originally eaten with sushi to kill the bacteria in the raw fish, not for its flavor. Now we may eat it for its flavor, and it certainly isn't necessary with modern sanitary conditions, but we still order it out of habit. There you go. That is your random fact this morning. Used to be a health thing. Here's Madonna.

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Got to take care of my Durannies there, right? Hey, some good news. Bon Jovi, largely successful stint at Madison Square Garden this summer. 9 shows, generally positive reviews. Would love to see him undertake a bigger tour, wouldn't you? That'd be so cool. But this song's never the same without Richie Sambora. And I don't think Richie's coming back to the band ever. But that's my opinion. I could be wrong. 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
4: Hi, everyone. Some pretty nice weather across the area today. Partly sunny skies, pretty pleasant. Highs into the low 80s. Then for tonight, mostly clear. We'll drop down about 62. For tomorrow, more sunshine, a high back at 82. We're back to 82, but a chance of some showers and storms by Wednesday. From WTWO, your local weather authority, I'm meteorologist Jesse Walker.

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1: 1027 WBOW. 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It's in its last year. Won't be making them anymore. 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

1027 WBOW, and there are some well-known vehicles that are being discontinued after this model year. The one that surprised me that I had no clue was going away was the Ford Escape. You know, I bought a late model Escape about a year and a half ago, and I just love it. It is a fun car to drive. Honestly, I didn't think that the Ford Escape would go away forever. I remember when it was new, my late wife, who was then my girlfriend, oh, she wanted an Escape so bad. Also going away, the Toyota GR Supra, the Jaguar F-Pace. Now, who can afford that? I don't know. And the Volkswagen ID4 and the Tesla Model S. But the one that stands out to me is the Ford, just because that is so ubiquitous and it's just kind of recognizable. And you think SUVs? Yeah, you think Ford Explorer, something a little smaller, Ford Escape. Maybe throw the Chevy Blazer in the mix. Here's Michael Jackson, 1027 W.

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And just remember that you don't need to go buy a vintage Walkman to listen to us in your ears. 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
10: Hi everyone, some pretty nice weather across the area today. Partly sunny skies, pretty pleasant, highs into the low 80s. Then for tonight, mostly clear. We'll drop down about 62. For tomorrow, more sunshine, a high back at 82. We're back to 82, but a chance of some showers and storms by Wednesday. From WTWO, your local weather authority, I'm meteorologist Jesse Walker.

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9: Ladies and gentlemen, buckle up for another, yeah, that's a pepper thing. First up is Brian. 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What a gentleman. That's a pepper thing. And Harper, who makes her family clap every time she cracks one open. It's a respect thing. It's also a pepper thing. Next up, Jayden, who wears a blindfold while sipping because he can't handle the beauty of an ice-cold Dr. Pepper can. We get it. It's gorgeous. And yeah, it's a pepper thing. 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It's a pepper thing!
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Here's Madonna, who had a busy July. Her new album, Confessions 2, was released. Went to number one in the U.S. and the U.K. Her 10th number one in the U.S. Her 13th number one in the U.K. And, of course, she played the World Cup halftime show, which got mixed reviews, but that's okay. Good for her. Madonna still making it happen. 1027 WBOW. It's Borderline.

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9: Hi, everyone. Some pretty nice weather across the area today. Partly sunny skies, pretty pleasant. Highs into the low 80s. Then for tonight, mostly clear. We'll drop down about 62. For tomorrow, more sunshine, a high back at 82. We're back to 82, but a chance of some showers and storms by Wednesday. From WTWO, your local weather authority, I'm meteorologist Jesse Walker.

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The Wabash at Terre Haute was at 21.2 feet Sunday night, last night, and is expected to be up to 24.8 feet on Thursday.

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On Saturday, hundreds of Bonnie Tyler fans turned out for her funeral procession through a village in Wales. She passed away last month at the age of 75.

1027 WBOW. Happy Monday. Okay, we're making it through here. Don't stop thinking about tomorrow, though, because tomorrow's Tuesday. And then it's Wednesday. And then it's Thursday. And then it'll be Friday again. See? There you go. Things are looking up already. 1027 WBOW. 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
3: Everyone, some pretty nice weather across the area today. Partly sunny skies, pretty pleasant. Highs into the low 80s. Then for tonight, mostly clear. We'll drop down about 62. For tomorrow, more sunshine, a high back at 82. We're back to 82, but a chance of some showers and storms by Wednesday. 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

0: 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Because I gotta have faith, the faith, the faith. I gotta have faith, the faith, the faith.
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13: Hi, everyone. Some pretty nice weather across the area today. Partly sunny skies, pretty pleasant. Highs into the low 80s. Then for tonight, mostly clear. We'll drop down about 62. For tomorrow, more sunshine, a high back at 82. We're back to 82, but a chance of some showers and storms by Wednesday. From WTWO, your local weather authority, I'm meteorologist Jesse Walker.

Here's one from Elton John. His longtime songwriting partner of over 50 years, Bernie Taupin, is releasing a solo album that will be autobiographical in nature. It'll be called The Sea Has No Mercy. It's out October 23rd. 102.7.

Joan Jett, 1027 WBOW. Joan Jett recovering from some surgery on a fractured vertebrae and will be out at least through September. 102.

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Good afternoon. It's Monday. We got some better weather after a stretch of nonstop rain. It's good to be dry on this Monday.

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11: Good afternoon, everyone. Some partly sunny skies across the area today. Pretty nice temperatures, highs into the low 80s. Then for tonight, mostly clear down to 62. Tomorrow, about the same thing. More sunshine, a high of 82. A cold front moving in Wednesday could spark some showers and thunderstorms after that cooler weather Thursday and Friday. From WTWO, your local weather authority, I'm meteorologist Jesse Walker.

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Oh, what a

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8: Good afternoon, everyone. Some partly sunny skies across the area today. Pretty nice temperatures, highs into the low 80s. Then for tonight, mostly clear down to 62. Tomorrow, about the same thing. More sunshine, a high of 82. A cold front moving in Wednesday could spark some showers and thunderstorms after that cooler weather Thursday and Friday. From WTWO, your local weather authority, I'm meteorologist Jesse Walker.

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7: Hi, everyone. We're headed for a partly cloudy night tonight. Watch for some areas of fog developing, though, dropping to 62. Then for tomorrow, good weather. Mostly sunny, a high of 82. For tomorrow night, partly cloudy. Could see a few showers and storms developing late, dropping to 65. A few more scattered showers and storms Wednesday. Highs back in the low 80s. From WTWO, your local weather authority, I'm meteorologist Jesse Walker.

97 WBRW. Hey, I'm a Golden Girls fan through and through. But I don't think I pay $192,000 for a purse used by Estelle Getty in the show. Someone did. Here's Huey Lewis in the news.

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There'll be music all day up in Fontanette. 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

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On this date in 2008, swimmer Michael Phelps became the first person to win 8 gold medals at one Olympic Games. I remember it well. I think we were all watching and cheering in front of

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2nd, the Himera Raritan Club will host their annual seafood festival, 10 a.m. to 7 p.m. on Main Street. They're even going to have a little breakfast from 7 to 10 a.m. at the firehouse, if you're interested in that. 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

KOW. 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And our second Wine on the Wabash is fast approaching. 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And Mull It Over, our local band that covers the 80s, will kick off the night.

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1: All right, one more hit for a partly cloudy night tonight. Watch for some areas of fog developing, though, dropping to 62. Then for tomorrow, good weather. Mostly sunny, a high of 82. For tomorrow night, partly cloudy. Could see a few showers and storms developing late, dropping to 65. A few more scattered showers and storms Wednesday. Highs back in the low 80s. From WTWO, your local weather authority, I'm meteorologist Jesse Walker.

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And if you're listening while you work, let me know. I'd love to give you a shout out. I'm here weekdays from 2 to 6, and I'll tell you hello in your workplace. Just let me know on our

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3: Ladies and gentlemen, buckle up for another, That's a Pepper Thing. First up is Brian. He likes to iron his shirt to look presentable to his can of Dr. Pepper. What a gentleman. That's a Pepper Thing. And Harper, who makes her family clap every time she cracks one open. It's a respect thing. It's also a Pepper Thing. Next up, Jaden, who wears a blindfold while sipping because he can't handle the beauty of an ice-cold Dr. Pepper can. We get it. It's gorgeous. And it's a Pepper Thing. Meanwhile, Big Mike has set up a personal wind machine so every sip comes with that slow-motion hair moment. So cinematic. That might be the most pepper thing I've ever seen. And what drives all this? That one-of-a-kind, delicious, unique blend of 23 flavors. It's a Pepper Thing!
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I'm still holding out hope for that St. Elmo's Fire sequel. Fingers crossed it's going to happen. I'm Julie Henricks. Thanks for spending part of your Monday with me. Have a great night. Eddie Grant now, Electric Avenue, WBOW.

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5: Ladies and gentlemen, buckle up for another, yeah, that's a pepper thing. First up is Brian. 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What a gentleman. That's a pepper thing. And Harper, who makes her family clap every time she cracks one open. It's a respect thing. It's also a pepper thing. Next up, Jaden, who wears a blindfold while sipping because he can't handle the beauty of an ice-cold Dr. Pepper can. We get it. It's gorgeous. And yeah, it's a pepper thing. Meanwhile, Big Mike has set up a personal wind machine so every sip comes with that slow-motion hair moment. So cinematic. That might be the most pepper thing I've ever seen. And what drives all this? 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It's a pepper thing!
6: Hi, everyone. We're headed for a partly cloudy night tonight. Watch for some areas of fog developing, though, dropping to 62. Then for tomorrow, good weather. Mostly sunny, a high of 82. For tomorrow night, partly cloudy. Could see a few showers and storms developing late, dropping to 65. A few more scattered showers and storms Wednesday. Highs back in the low 80s. From WTWO, your local weather authority, I'm meteorologist Jesse Walker.

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10: 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Hi, I'm Dr. Gordon Green at Green Dental, and we see patients every day who are anxious, nervous, or downright afraid of the dentist. 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
1: Well, if you've been thinking about signing up with Joink Internet, you should do it. 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
9: Hi, everyone. We're headed for a partly cloudy night tonight. Watch for some areas of fog developing, though, dropping to 62. Then for tomorrow, good weather. Mostly sunny, a high of 82. For tomorrow night, partly cloudy. Could see a few showers and storms developing late, dropping to 65. A few more scattered showers and storms Wednesday. Highs back in the low 80s. From WTWO, your local weather authority, I'm meteorologist Jesse Walker.

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